We're in the middle of another long set of music with FM 100.3. The Rusty Keys, and tomorrow night, Utah Mammoth Hockey, it is back. Dust up, baby. I'm so excited about this. It's going to be their third season. It gets started with a big opening night party. It's going to start at 3:30 in the afternoon, live entertainment, a lot of other things, and right across the street at the Triad Center.

0: Better music for a better night with FM 100.3. So we do have, as you do everywhere, we have true life crime. And one of those is the story of Nancy Baird and what really happened to Nancy Baird. Now, if you don't know her story, it happened in 1975. She disappeared and it was blamed on the serial killer Ted Bundy. Now, season 4 of Cold is called Blame It on Bundy. And they are looking at new secret uncovered family information from the investigation. It could change everything. You want to find out what that is? You can listen now wherever you get your podcast.
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We're in the middle of another long set of music with FM 100.3. We got Halloween coming up, then Thanksgiving, and before you know it, Christmas is going to be here. How about we celebrate with a Matt and Savannah Christmas at the Eccles Theater? Got tickets for you to win tomorrow at 3:20.

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0: 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So you can keep me inside the pocket of your ripped jeans. Another one's coming up.
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Another one's coming up.

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0: FM 100.3, Taylor Swift, a huge night for her on the VMAs last weekend. You know, she has so many awards, I wonder where she puts them all. Like, she needs a full-on storage unit for all of her VMAs and Grammys. Nice problem to have. It is 6:15 with Brian Fox, and here we go. Another day of perfection, 79 and sunny throughout northern Utah. So a little warmer, and it'll be getting kind of hot, really mid-80s for conference weekend. And goodbye, September. Hello, October. It's Pumpkin Spice Day, which makes sense, in the heart of fall, autumn. Anyway, it is a good morning so far and a great start to the new month. We'll go check and see if we can say the same about traffic in the roads.
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0: Well, that accident on eastbound I-80 is still there. It's only in the left shoulder now, causing some light delays. And that's headed towards Parley's Canyon. I-15, still no issues, though, between Ogden and Provo. But northbound, Mountain View Corridor is a little slow, about 3,500 south. At UTA, it is never just a ride from point A to point B. They move independence, purpose, memories, and they move what matters. That's you. Plan your trip at RideUTA.com.

100.3. Bruno Mars, who's back in the States with his The Romantic Tour, was just at SoFi Stadium in L.A. last night. It is better music for better morning. Love of this week's weather, too. Really nice 79 officially. We may hit 80 along the Wasatch Front. Colors are changing and life is good with the Brian Fox in the morning. And not only in Utah, but Alaska, too, where last week happened to be Fat Bear Week, as bear fans from over 100 countries went to the website fatbearweek.org to look at before and after photos of 16 different brown bears. And there was a bear named 89 Backpack who was crowned the winner at Alaska's Katmai National Park last week. Backpack defeated Bear 910 in the final round by about 5,000 votes out of more than 2.3 million total cast. I mean, there were so many votes the first day that the website crashed. Anyway, 89 Backpack has been a favorite since appearing on the park's live cams in 2012. He's now 20 years old, and he weighs about 1,000, between 1,000 and 1,200 pounds. So that is fat and happy. His mom, Holly, previously won in 2019. So 89 Backpack, hold his own. Great concept, and good bear. Good bear. Well, seeing Hans Zimmer live have been a hot ticket. We've been giving them away every morning. We've got more today, too. You want to see him at the Delta Center? We've got a pair waiting at about... At UTA, it is never just a ride from point A to point B. They move independence. They move purpose. Memories. They move what matters. You. Plan your trip at rideuta.com. Eastbound I-80 is really slowing down now from 1300 East over to Parley's Canyon. It's all due to that crash now. We're just on the left shoulder. I-15, though, still running smooth both directions between Ogden and Provo. But eastbound on the 201 freeway, it is slow in Magna at about 7200 West.

FM 100.3. 651 with The Weeknd. I guess it was The Weeknd to the rescue. While performing, he had to get out to the front of the stage and call out a bully over the weekend. Someone not being very nice in the front row. Anyway, Brian Fox in the morning. We've got an extra nice day today. You're getting ready. Let me tell you, it's going to be 79 in Salt Lake. Could see 80. We will for sure, though, tomorrow and right on through conference weekend. So goodbye, September, and hello, October. You know, the weather's so great, we got to go out and play until we can't. I guess Lagoon has a new ride coming, and they say they would tell more on Saturday night. But they've dropped another nugget of information. I guess there's a new press release saying that the coaster is going to be the first launched single rail coaster in the United States. Not to mention the first multi-launch coaster at Lagoon. So it sounds big, whatever it is. And the newly renovated Delta Center, it is official as of tonight. We get to see what it's all about as the Utah Mammoth home opener taking on the Chicago Blackhawks. Starting off with a good one, too, tonight at 7:30. So just loving our change of seasons and in more ways than one. Of course, get the Jazz rolling here October 21st. All right, want to see Hans Zimmer live at the Delta Center? I know you do, and that's why I have a pair of tickets for you to see him coming up.

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It is 7:05 on the nose. He told you we had tickets to see Hans Zimmer live, the next level of the Delta Center. How about it? A pair for caller 10, 801-575-1100.

0: 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Better music for a better workday. Olivia Dean with Brian Fox in the morning. And thanks for listening. We appreciate it. What's Robin up to?
1: You know, just going to get ready for work soon.
0: Oh, I hear you. The old dollar is still a dollar.
1: Pretty much.
0: And tickets are still tickets. They're worth something. In fact, we've got them for you to see Hans Zimmer live March 27th. You're familiar with Hans Zimmer?
1: Yes. I've never seen him, though. I've always wanted to.
0: Oh, he's phenomenal. I mean, he's a composer extraordinaire, and he puts on it's a huge show. It's a big production. So we've got these tickets. We also have a question, if you're ready.
1: Yes.
0: Here we go. The average price, Robin, of this is about $49. Is it an item on Amazon? Is it the price to fill up a pickup truck with diesel or the price of a new spare tire?
1: I'm going to go with the price of a spare tire.
0: Oh.
1: Actually, the Amazon one. Well, definitely not the diesel, that's for sure.
0: Yeah, diesel, we're going to scratch that one off for you, so we'll make it official and just leave two options left. Amazon.
1: So let's go with Amazon.
0: Do you want to go with Amazon?
1: Yes.
0: I find it interesting because the average price of anything on Amazon is $49.
1: That's crazy.
0: I would have thought it would have been a little bit more, to be honest with you.
1: Yeah, that's true.
0: A lot of stuff under $49, but wow, that's an interesting average price. But listen, it did get you those tickets, and Hans Zimmer worth well more than $49.
1: Awesome.
0: Yeah, the Delta Center, March 27th. It'll be a good night for you, so appreciate it, Robin.
1: Perfect. Thank you.
0: And anybody can get those tickets at Hans Zimmer Live.
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0: A quick traffic check. Southbound I-15, we're seeing light delays now at 600 North and northbound I-15. And also regular congestion at the South Interchange, but eastbound I-80 is still very full and slow from 1300 East all the way to Foothill Drive for that crash in the left shoulder there. A parking lot plan beats a parking lot surprise. 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

0: 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This is Louis Capaldi and better music for a better workday. And thank you for the compliment, Devin Mishuli, KSL5 Weather Center. You thought I sounded just like him.
1: Oh, you totally did.
0: Did I really?
1: Only everybody could have heard you.
0: Was it the show? Yeah. That must have been
1: it. It was like the little, you know, you had a little in your voice.
0: Well, thank you. Thank you very much. No, it is 7:35, and hey, we're coming up on conference weekend, and just the person we wanted to talk to, I guess it's definitely going to be a weekend to be outside when you can.
1: Oh, yeah. Still so warm. I know we're entering the month of October. People are thinking of fall, but it's still, I think, holding on to summer a little bit. Today will be close to 80 degrees, which is about 6 degrees above normal. And then as we head into the weekend, 83 degrees Friday, 84 on Saturday, and potentially 86 degrees on Sunday, which is 15 degrees above normal.
0: So not a common occurrence in October.
1: No, not super common. Not record-breaking for the day either, but still just very warm. And we look to hold the low 80s through early next week. If anything, maybe a slight cool-down Monday, kind of watching a storm system come through. But overall, right now, it looks pretty weak.
0: That's just so tactical. It just really looks good.
1: Yeah, it's overall really good.
0: I mean?
1: Yeah.
0: It looks great.
1: Dry, yeah, pretty much.
0: So, all right, David. Well, we appreciate the update. And for Matt Johnson, catch her on KSL 5 TV. We appreciate it.
1: See you tomorrow.

0: FM 100.3, Justin Bieber and Better Music for Better Work Day. And we're all loving this week's weather. Really nice. 79 officially today, but we may hit 80. Colors are changing and life is good. And not only in Utah, but Alaska too. You know, where last week was Fat Bear Week, as bear fans from over 100 countries went to the website fatbearweek.org to look at before and after photos of 16 different brown bears. And a bear named 89 Backpack has been crowned this year's winner at Alaska's Katmai National Park. Yeah, Backpack defeated Bear 910 in the final round by roughly 5,000 votes. And this out of more than 2.3 million total cast. I mean, there are so many votes the first day of the website crash. Anyway, 89 Backpack has been a fave since appearing on the park's live cams 15 years ago. So he's now 20 years old and weighs between 1,000 and 1,200 pounds. That's fat and happy. So 89 Backpack, hold his own. Good concept. And good bear. Good bear. And good story, thanks to UtahReads.org. It is.
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0: So here's some good news. We are seeing absolutely no delays on I-15 in Utah County. Northbound I-15 is normal congestion around Point of the Mountain and also from the South Interchange up to 13th South. Southbound Legacy Highway, very slow though in Farmington to the West Davis Corridor merge. It's lighter but still slow on I-15 in the same stretch. 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

0: FM 100.3. Teddy Swims, a huge night, November 3rd at the Delta Center when he's here. What is it called? The Ugly Tour. That's right. Yes, Ugly. And Brian Fox in the morning, another day of perfection. 79 and sunny throughout northern Utah, so a little bit warmer, and it'll be getting kind of hot. Mid-80s for a conference weekend. So goodbye, September. Hello, October. It happens to be Pumpkin Spice Day, too, which makes sense in the heart of fall. Autumn. Anyway, it is a good morning so far. We will check and see if we can say the same about traffic. And at 8:30, we will start up the All Music Hour powered by KSL Pets.
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0: 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And northbound I-15, we're seeing the normal crowding now from 7200 South up to 13th South in Salt Lake. Southbound I-15, a little heavier from the North Interchange down to 600 North. As far as eastbound I-80, looks like the right lane is really full between Kimball Junction and the US 40 turnoff.

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FM 100.3, where's the UtahReads.org All Music Hour, and the newly renovated Delta Center is now official. We'll be, as of tonight, get to see what it's all about as it's the Utah Mammoth home opener. Take it on the Chicago Blackhawks, starting off with a good one tonight at 7:30. So loving our change of seasons in more ways than one. You'll get to the

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0: 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And tell you, we've got an extra nice day today. It's 79 in Salt Lake. Could see 80. We will for sure, though, tomorrow and right on through conference weekend. So goodbye, September, and hello, October. You know, the weather is so great that we got to go out and play. That is until we can't. And tonight, the action is going to be at the Delta Center. Utah Mammoth are back. Starting off with a good one, the Chicago Blackhawks. It'll be the home debut, and the game gets...
1: Today is a special day, and that's why I'm up early, and I'm down in Lehigh right now. The Children's Center, Utah, 2273 North Miller Campus Drive. And Kimberly, we are here today for a huge, big thing for Utah County. Tell me about this.
2: Yes, so we're the Children's Center, Utah. We have our ribbon cutting this morning for the Collart Children's Mental Health Center. This is the opportunity we have to be down in Utah County. We've been in Salt Lake for about 60 years. We are Children's Mental Health, serving 0 to 6.
1: Okay, and you guys do so many great, wonderful things for kids here along the Wasatch Front. So it's wonderful to have you guys down here.
2: Yes.
1: Especially because there is a need. I mean, Utah County, what is it, from birth to 6 years old, has 60,000 kids?
2: Yes. Utah County has a lot of children in our age range that we serve. And so we're really excited to be down in Utah County. Previously, a lot of Utah County families had to go up into Salt Lake County to seek the services for the mental health.
1: And now you're going to be able to stay right here. And of course, expanding here at Lehigh, it helps remove barriers. It helps families meeting where they are. Tell us why that is so important.
2: Oh, it's so important. Early intervention is so great, and we really want to support these young children and families. And having a presence in Utah County is removing one of those barriers, which is the travel time and also being able to meet families in their communities that they are serving.
1: And what is it that you do?
2: I am a clinical mental health counselor, and I'm the clinical director at the Collart Mental Health.
1: I did not realize I was talking to a bigwig. It turns out that I am, Kimberly. Hello.
2: No. Hello.
1: Yes. Well, I love what you guys are doing for Utah County and really for the entire state. And this is a big deal. What time are we starting the festivities?
2: Yeah, the ribbon cutting starts at 10:30 this morning.
1: Okay.
2: And we are offering tours of our facility right after the ribbon cutting.
1: And it is open to the public. So get on down here. Let's have some fun and learn about what we're doing here for Utah County with the Children's Center, Utah, 2273 North Miller Campus Drive in Lehigh, and our musty keys with FM 100 Caffeine.

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Enjoy the day. Rebecca is ready to go on this 1st of October, where we're all thinking pink. Of course, we ask that you nominate a patient, survivor, or caregiver on FM100.com for a Beehive Meals gift box filled with ready-to-eat freezer meals. Or make sure you're with us and Rebecca at 1220. 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
1: Be the man that I need, baby.
0: An extra long set.
1: I've been feeling it since 1966.
0: Another one's coming up.
2: So we got ourselves a beautiful morning, which is wonderful because we are outside in Lehigh. We're at the Children's Center in Utah for the ribbon cutting. It's going to start at about 10:30 this morning. Yes, you are invited. So where are we? It's 2273 North Miller Campus Drive. Come out. We've got all sorts of great things. You're going to be able to tour this new facility as well. So I've got Kyle Smith with me. Kyle, tell me first off, what is it that you do?
3: So I am a child and adolescent psychiatrist. I also serve as the medical director for clinical quality for the Children's Center Utah.
2: That's a title.
3: Kind of a mouthful, yeah.
2: that's a title, man, I tell you what. Well, let's talk a little bit about why this is such a wonderful thing for us to be grand opening and having the ribbon cutting and having you guys down here in Utah County.
3: So the Children's Center Utah has been providing infant and early childhood mental health services in the local community for over 60 years now at this point in time. We've primarily been in the Salt Lake Valley. We're expanding our services to Utah County. This is a large growing population of young children in the area. We're increasing access to services.
2: I could be wrong. This is like one of the fastest growing areas in the state of Utah, right?
3: Accurate, yes.
2: So now people here in Utah County aren't going to have to drive all the way into Salt Lake City. They're not going to have to drive into Salt Lake County. You're going to be able to come straight here and get the assistance that you need. And what you guys do, I think, is just so important.
3: Absolutely. And in the past, transportation has been a barrier to accessing services. We provide mental health assessments. We have a psychology team that can help with additional diagnostic clarification. We have a psychiatrist that can provide medical and medication management services when needed.
2: That is absolutely fabulous. And again, we've got the ribbon cutting starting today. It's going to be starting at 10:30, and we'll get that going. We've got a lot of people already showing up. It's going to be a little get-together. It's a shindig, baby.
3: I'm leading one of the tours. It's going to be exciting.
2: That'll be awesome. Yeah, we do have those tours. So this is a fantastic way for you to come out and learn more about what you guys are doing for our community, which is such important work, and we appreciate it. The Children's Center, Utah, 2273 North Miller Campus Drive in Lehigh. Come by, learn a little bit more, and have a great time with FM 100.3.
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Giving you better music for a better workday morning. Hi, it is Rebecca. 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If you bought a toddler busy board Montessori

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FM 100.3, that is Taylor Swift. Have you seen her new video that dropped for her new song, Patient Zero? It dropped last Friday. It's getting a lot of views. It is not about one of Taylor Swift's ex-boyfriends. It is a part of the expanded album, The Life of a Showgirl, The Encore. And it's about a conversation she had with two friends who said they dated the same guy and had the same experience. So look for that. Patient Zero, sunshine today. Right now it's 65 and sunny. FM 100.3, that is Taylor Swift. Have you seen her new video that dropped for her new song, Patient Zero? It dropped last Friday. It's getting a lot of views. It is not about one of Taylor Swift's ex-boyfriends. It is a part of the expanded album, The Life of a Showgirl, The Encore. And it's about a conversation she had with two friends who said they dated the same guy and had the same experience. So look for that. Patient Zero, sunshine today. Right now, it's 65.

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That is Alex Warren and Ordinary. 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
2: Yes.
1: That sounds big.
2: It is. I have the privilege of supporting all of our outpatient programming. So families coming in for family therapy, engaging in our therapeutic preschool program, as well as our psychiatric services and comprehensive psychological testing services.
1: And the beautiful thing is, with this now down here in Utah County, you're serving kids 0 to 6, and there's over 60,000 of them just in Utah County alone.
2: Absolutely.
1: So now they don't have to make those long drives into Salt Lake. You can come right here. But let's talk a little bit about, what are parents looking for? How should they look for support?
2: Yeah, so parents are the experts of their children. Parents and caregivers know their kids best. Mm-hmm. So if they notice any significant changes in their child's emotions or behaviors or relationships, that could be a clue that they need some additional support.
1: That's awesome. And again, we talked about birth through age 6. How do the families reach out? Do they need to go through their family doctor, or how does that process work for us?
2: Yeah, so pediatricians are actually our number one referral source.
1: Okay.
2: So they could go through their family doctor, but if they want to contact us directly, they can just give us a call. They'll talk to our intake specialist, who will walk them through our services and options, and then they'll come in and they'll meet with one of our family therapists and have an assessment of their child and really understand what's going on for their kiddo and how we can help.
1: Well, and I got to see a presentation by you guys, a few months ago, I guess it was. And number one, I didn't even know you guys really existed mm-hmm. until then, even though you've been around for over 60 years.
2: Yes.
1: So if you have kids, this is the place that you want to look at when you got those things. Again, all you have to do is just reach out.
2: Absolutely. On our website, you can give us a call, and we are happy to help support your child's mental health and your family's well-being.
1: Melinda, thank you. I'm going to let you get back to the celebration that we've got going on. Again, tours till noon. It's the Children's Center in Utah. 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
1: 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And I sure hope you win them too.

and it is Rebecca. It's a heartfelt way to say goodbye to an incredible man. We just found out that one of our former CEOs, Keith McMullen, passed away at the age of 85. And he had a major role, not only in FM 100, but in Welfare Square as presiding bishop

0: Water.
1: Got ourselves a beautiful day today, and that's nice because we are outside right now and we are celebrating the Children's Center Utah at 2273 North Miller Campus Drive in Lehigh. Now, Jennifer, you are a vice president here, and I know you've got the place in Salt Lake, but now we've got one here in Utah County.
0: That's correct. We opened earlier this year in July, and today was our ribbon cutting, and it's been such a great turnout with really key community partners that we've been working with to launch and get open here, and it's just such an incredible day.
1: It is, and we do have tours going until noon, so if you happen to be in the neighborhood, you want to check this out, please do. And the thing with the Children's Center here in Utah is the importance of mental health for kids in our state. Tell me what that means to you.
0: Yeah, it's a great question. Obviously, mental health matters for everybody. Mm-hmm. What I have dedicated my life to, and the great staff that we have at our organization have focused on, is really in these early years. Preschool, infancy, toddlerhood. Young children are learning at a rapid rate in those first few years. And what they're learning about is, who am I? Who are the people in the world that are going to protect me and keep me safe? And how can I expect my life to go? And it sounds so basic, but it really is the crux of all later development. Everything that they're learning is in the context of these early relationships. And so their mental health is born out of, who are the people taking care of me? How are they responding to my needs? And the reality is that formation is what sets children up to be successful, which is why this is such an important time. We really want to be leaning into, how do we support caregivers in these first few years?
1: And I know you guys deal with kids from 0 to 6 years, and there's over 60,000 of those kids just in Utah County. So this being open today means people don't have to drive all the way to Salt Lake. You can just come here in your own hometown and get that service, get that help that that people are looking for. It's a wonderful, beautiful thing that you guys do.
0: It's such an important point. Access matters. You can have the best care in the world, but if you can't get to it,
1: right.
0: And the reality is, telehealth has been an option for many years, and for very young children and families in really vulnerable situations and crisis, telehealth oftentimes doesn't hit the mark for these young kids. So it's been great to be able to now provide these services here.
1: You want to check it out. 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

FM 100.3. Last day in the 70s because we'll be into the highs in the mid 80s for the next few days. Right now, sunshine, 72 in the lunch hour. And it's the hour where we give away a Beehive Meals gift box for Breast Cancer Awareness Month, because Beehive Meals knows having dinner made easy makes life easier, especially during a season when people are taking care of those with breast cancer. We'll get a winner coming up in just about 15 minutes right here on FM 100.3. It's The Weeknd and Blinding Lights.

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and her new music video, Patient Zero, part of the encore of Life of a Showgirl. You're going to notice some of the actors. They look familiar. Colin Farrell and Dakota Johnson. And in a recent interview in England, Dakota said, "We're best friends, Taylor Swift and Dakota Johnson." So sounds like she's got a new one to replace Blake Lively. It's Club Nouveau and Lean on Me as we give you better music for a better lunch hour on FM 100.3.

0: Trick Point 3, one of my favorites, Olivia Dean. And how are you? 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

0: 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It is Rebecca with Colleen Stanton in West Jordan. How's your lunch hour feeling?
1: It's feeling very hungry.
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1: Oh, wonderful. 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Thank you. I've actually used them before, and they're great.
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That is the Black Eyed Peas. It is Rebecca. If you have some free time over at the plaza outside the Delta Center and on the corner of our broadcast house will be a celebration of the home opener for the Utah Mammoth. Starts at 3:30, runs for 3-4 hours. And yes, they're going to have the Zamboni. Is that the name of it? The Zamboni that looks like the Utah Mammoth. And kids love that too. And the game is at 7:30. If you want more details, of course, you can check it out on our events page on FM100.com. 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

0: 100.3. Bruno Mars, Risk It All. You ever listen to Colombian reggaeton? Because Bruno Mars has brought in Karol G, who's incredible in that field of music, in the music video for Risk It All. So take a look at that when you can. With it being Breast Cancer Awareness Month, just a reminder that our Think Pink partner, Beehive Meals, they understand that if you can make dinner easy for someone who's dealing with something as complex as breast cancer, you make life easier. 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

You know, you are just one call away from winning tickets for A Matt and Savannah Christmas. It's going to be at the Eccles Theater. It's a Utah holiday tradition. That's going to be in November. How do you win? You just got to be caller number 10 at 220 with FM 100.

We're in the middle of another long set of music with FM 100.3. I'm Rusty Keys. I don't know why today feels like a Friday. It's not. It's Thursday, but it feels like a Friday. I guess it's just wishful thinking on my part, huh? Matt and Savannah, they're going to have their Christmas show November 30th at the Eccles Theater. I got a family four-pack of tickets for you. That'll get you into the Christmas spirit when it rolls around. Caller 10-801-575-1100.

0: About a day at work with FM 100.3. You know, Lisa, it's Thursday. How is your day going?
1: Oh, man. I have been running errands all day.
0: Really? What all have you gotten done?
1: I volunteer at Primary Children. So I was there this morning. I went and watched my niece and her tennis tournament. I went to Costco.
0: Man, you have been busy. Although I don't think volunteering at Primary Children's Hospital, that doesn't qualify as an errand. That qualifies as you've just got a really, really good heart. Thank you for doing that.
1: Oh, thank you.
0: I have got a family 4-pack of tickets to see A Matt and Savannah Christmas on November 30th at Eccles Theater because you are caller number 10.
1: Oh, I'm so excited. Thank you.
0: You've done all that hard work and now you're caller 10 and it's going to pay off for you.
1: Thank you so much.
0: You bet. 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

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Don't you love it when a celebrity actually puts their money where their mouth is? 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She's always talking about fighting child hunger, and she does donate millions to the cause.

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Dracula by the Ballet West, and this is the rehearsal show. Oh, I got tickets for that. Chance to win, coming up with the prize closet. We'll do that at

music for a better day at work with FM 100.3. Let's get that prize closet open. I got a couple of tickets. Actually, that's not true. I've got a family four-pack of tickets for Ballet West and Dracula. Call in number 10, 801-575-1.

0: 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Always better music for a better day at work. I'm Rusty Keys. I do have the prize closet open. So, Ryan, could you, I don't know, maybe use a little something to keep you out of the doghouse?
1: Man, my doghouse is big. I'll need something grandioso.
0: Oh, you know, I'm here for you. I got your back, my friend. That's what we do, right?
1: Absolutely.
0: So I got a family four-pack of tickets. This is a cool thing. It's Ballet West. It's Dracula. It's at the Capitol Theater. And you have won those tickets. Now, this is also their rehearsal performance. So it's kind of a cool, unique little thing for you to do. We also got you qualified for an overnight stay at the Asher Adams Hotel and a $100 gift card to the Rouser Restaurant. We'll let you know if you win that.
1: Awesome.
0: Yes.
1: Man, 100.3 is just handing it out.
0: You know, we just do what we can. We try.
1: Well, I love the prize closet.
0: Well, enjoy. Congratulations.
1: Awesome. Thank you so much.
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7: UDOT Construction Alert. Starting Monday, the westbound SR-201 ramp to northbound I-215 and the eastbound I-80 ramp to Redwood Road will close for 20 days for bridge work. Check UDOT Traffic for details.

in the middle of another long set of music with FM 100.3. The Musty Keys. You know, the last time BYU played football on conference weekend was back in 2005, but they're going to be doing it this weekend. Now, are they going to win? You think so? Maybe, maybe not. Maybe you know football. You can win yourself $100 with a $500 grand prize with the KSL Sports Pick'em Contest. Trying to figure out those winners and the scores of five games.

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0: 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Always better music for a better day at work. 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And we are thinking pink for Breast Cancer Awareness Month. 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
6: UDOT Construction Alert. Starting Monday, the westbound SR-201 ramp to northbound I-215 and the eastbound I-80 ramp to Redwood Road will close for 20 days for bridge work. Check UDOT Traffic for details.
0: Going to start with a little good news, bad news for the drive home this afternoon. We have a crash that was on the 215 South Belt near State Street. The good news is it's been cleared. The bad news is you still got major slowdowns that go all the way back to the Highland Drive exit. Also got a crash northbound I-15, and that means big delays from 53rd South in Murray, which is where the crash happened, to just north of 3300 South. Free fall inspections. 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They're going to walk your parking lot, assess what it needs. 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No pressure. 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

0: 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You ready for some Utah Mammoth hockey?
1: Yeah, Tusk's up.
0: First game tonight, and they've got a party. It's already started. It's free. Just drop by the Delta Center. Have a little fun.

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1: As you get a little bit older and you start looking back at your life, you realize, you know, it happens in chapters, doesn't it? I mean, you got the high school chapter, the college chapter, you got the marriage chapter where it's just the two of you, and then comes the family chapter, and then one day you're in a different chapter of life, and it's back to just being the two of you in the house. 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
1: Yeah, kind of a mess right now if you're going eastbound on 3300 South and South Salt Lake. And that's because we got a crash. It's blocking lanes at 300 West. You got delays for traffic that are trying to get onto I-15 from 700 West. So you might want to avoid that. In Weber County, you got slowdowns in both directions of I-15 between Roy and the Ogden-Hinkley Airport area. 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

How about we get you ready for Utah Mammoth Hockey? They got their first game. It's tonight at the Delta Center. Big free party that is going on right now. Make sure you drop by FM 100.3 there. We got like free popcorn and a bunch of other stuff. Do you

the middle of another long set of music for the drive home with FM 100.3. And if you like, you know, a lot of music, how about over an hour of music to start your work day? That happens tomorrow morning with Brian. He'll kick that off at 8:30 with FM 100.3.

0: 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Always better music for a better drive home. And Rusty Keys, could you use a little extra money? Okay, that's a rhetorical question. The answer is yeah, definitely. I can always use a little extra money. Well, the Heber Valley Harvest Great Golden Pumpkin Hunt, it is on today. They released the first clue. You can find it online. Now, they do have a cash prize. The pumpkin, it's somewhere in an area. It's accessible to the public. It could be located anywhere in the Heber Valley. Second clue, they're going to give that out on Monday. So if you like a little treasure hunt and you like some free money, this is the thing for you.
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0: Probably not a big surprise, but as you go by downtown Salt Lake, it's really slow if you're going northbound on I-15. Delays, they started about 3300 south, and they'll take you probably close to 600 north. Southbound I-15, long stretch of bogged down traffic starting about 53rd south in Murray, and that goes to 146 south and the exit there in Bluffdale. UTA, they move your early mornings, your long days. UTA moves your big plans. UTA moves purpose and moves you. Plan your trip at RideUTA.com.

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0: 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An extra long set. So you can keep me inside the pocket of your ripped jeans. Another one's coming up.
1: The other night I was going through some pictures and I saw a bunch from my daughter's wedding that had popped up, and that makes me smile. Pictures also make me a little sad though, because my dad wasn't there. Actually, you know what? My dad, he never got to even be a grandpa, and that's too bad because I think he would have been a great grandpa. He never met his granddaughters, never met his grandsons. He passed about a year after Madison was born. Alcohol and drugs were a big part of that. And because of his addiction, he missed so many moments. He missed my wedding, missed my sister's wedding. Sometimes I struggle with my feelings about my dad, because addiction, I have found, doesn't just impact the one who's addicted. It also impacts everybody in the family. But there is hope and healing with Renaissance Ranch. 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Attend as many as you want. They're taught from a spousal, a parental, and a personal perspective, and Renaissance Ranch also offers a women's support group and a couples recovery group. To learn more, go to Renaissance Ranch.
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10: UDOT Construction Alert. Starting Monday, the westbound SR-201 ramp to northbound I-215 and the eastbound I-80 ramp to Redwood Road will close for 20 days for bridge work. Check UDOT Traffic for details.
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